current conditions, hour-by-hour temperatures, and the weather radar map are all in one spot. 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

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Bueno, you're ready for Dos It Sounds Spanish with Dos Banderas, weekday mornings on Country 88. We throw down some Spanish. You text us the English definition. 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
1: Got a girl from the south side, got brazen hair. First time I seen her walk by, and I about fell about my chair.

I'm the problem, Morgan Wallen on the Country 88 Morning Show, powered by Green Valley Equipment. If you're on the highways this morning, visibility I've been hearing is a little bit low out there, so just take a little extra time for yourself as that takes before the sun comes up to burn the fog away. Next up, we got Ella Langley, Loving Life Again.

0: Cam Thomas, captain of the Winkler Flyers, came by the studio yesterday afternoon to chat with Jamie G and Tyler Hildebrand. I got the closing part of their conversation right here. Take a listen.
1: So you guys are itching to get on the ice for the home opener. Who are you playing?
2: We're playing Steinbeck.
1: Ooh, yeah. That's a strong opener.
2: Yes.
1: Have you heard anything about their team this year?
2: We've played them twice in preseason so far. We did beat them both times.
1: Perfect.
2: But this Friday will be a really good game. And should be fun and playing.
3: Yeah, it'll be a little different than those preseason games. Yeah. There's going to be some other guys in the lineup for both sides.
2: Yeah.
3: And there's no love lost between our friends, the Steinbeck Pistons, and our Winkler Flyers.
1: Do you see a lot of Steinbeckers come out to watch
3: when the Pistons
1: are playing the Flyers?
3: Oh, yeah.
1: I feel like that.
3: I think as far as fans traveling,
1: yeah,
3: Flyers and Pistons fans are some of the best traveling fans in the league.
1: Wow, 100%. I believe that. And 100%. I mean, Steinbeck has a really nice arena as well.
3: No, it's not great.
1: It's not as good as ours.
3: No.
1: But don't they have a nice arena?
3: No, it's terrible. It's a barn. It's a barn. It's a terrible barn.
2: It's a shack.
3: Yeah, it's a shack.
1: Okay.
3: I'm joking.
1: Lots of other awesome stuff happening that day, but Cam, I assume you and the team are not going to be taking part in any of the fun festivities.
2: No, we'll be dialed in for the game.
1: Yeah.
3: There is a bunch of stuff going on from like 4.

0: Kingdom of Fear. Cameron Whitcomb on the Country 88 Morning Show, powered by Green Valley Equipment. Still making our way up towards that high of 18 degrees this morning. I'm actually really into the crisp, cool air that we've been feeling this week as I've been making my way over to the station in the morning. It's just something wakes me up, and it's probably just the discomfort of it, but I get to wear sweaters and jackets now, and that makes me happy. You can find all weather information on the CDK Electric local weather page on Pembina Valley Online. High of 20 tomorrow, high of 19 Saturday with a chance of rain, and a high of 19 again on Sunday. We've got our 8 o'clock news package coming up just around the corner.
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0: Jamie,
1: school's here.
2: School's here.
1: Which means that we're doing Classroom of the Month now, right?
2: Yes, we're actually looking for our very first Classroom of the Month. We're going to be visiting in October, so we're currently accepting nominations.
1: Okay, walk me through what that is exactly, because I haven't really done one of these before.
2: Okay, so we get a chance to see these nominations of what makes classrooms in the Pembina Valley so great.
1: Okay.
2: And then we choose one, which is very hard to do, but we have to do it. And we bring them pizza from Chicken Chef and Morton.
1: Love pizza.
2: And all kinds of goodies.

Ella Langley, Be Her on the Country 88 Morning Show, powered by Green Valley Equipment. Still making our way up to that high of 18 degrees this morning. I'm Alexander Peters. We got Lainey Wilson coming up next. Bone Keys Wally.

0: and find that post. Today is the last day to play the game in the post, and I'm going to be drawing a name around noon today. So if you want to earn yourself a set of tickets, this is your last chance to do it. George Canyon, Aaron Pritchett, happening December 6th. 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
1: Hear that? That's for the farm crews putting in the hours this harvest.
2: 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How

0: Dallas Smith, where the good time goes on the Country 88 Morning Show, powered by Green Valley Equipment. I'm Alexander Peters. We are cruising on through the 9 o'clock hour here, making our way up to a high of 18 degrees, around 8 degrees at the moment. We're looking at a low of 7 later tonight. Friday's high of 20, Saturday's high of 19. You can find more information on the CDK Electric local weather page on Pembina Valley online. I got a question for you. 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
0: Looking like a sunny day today, working our way up to a high of 18 degrees. Tonight, partly cloudy, 60% chance of showers, a low of 7. Friday, mainly cloudy, 60% chance of showers, high of 19. Saturday, cloudy, 60% chance of showers, low of 12. Currently in Pilot Mound, it is 4 degrees, 6 degrees in Morden, Winkler, and Altona, and in Carmen, it is 7 degrees. Winds are coming in from the north and northwest at 7 kilometers per hour, with a relative humidity of 100%. Stay a step ahead of the weather with radar alerts and forecasts powered by CDK Electric on the Pembina Valley online app.
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14: 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Hey, that's

Green, Think As You Drunk. I'm Sharon Church. And just like that, one by one, the dominoes fall. Manitoba is the latest province to lock their clocks. It was just announced.

Jade Eagleson, shaking in them boots. I'm Sharon Church. James Barker Band, After Dark on the way, but first, here's Ella Langley.

off. I'm Sharon Church. I've got your Sorta Sports Report coming up. On the other side of 1:30, just after Garth Brooks, two pina coladas. But first, here's Dylan Scott, What He'll Never Have.

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0: turning Monday a high of 22. Currently across the region, it's 17 degrees, a slight breeze out of the north-northeast, and relative humidity at 55%. Stay one step ahead of the weather with the CDK Electric forecast on the Pembina Valley online app.
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Tim and the Glory Boys, If I Go Missing. I'm Sharon Church. Stick around for Taylor Swift, I Knew It, I Knew You. But first, here's Alabama Mountain Music.

0: Zimmerman Chevy Silverado. I'm Sharon Church, and it's now time for your Sorta Sports Report. The Toronto Blue Jays needed a win, and they got it yesterday afternoon. 5-1 was the final. It's a day off today, and then the Jays are on the road for six. It starts with three against Texas beginning tomorrow night, then three in Baltimore, then the final three games of the regular season at home against the Cincinnati Reds.
1: School's in session, and if your favorite subject is lunch, then do I have some great news for you.
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